If you've never been in the storm, keep getting up. 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I want to tell you, if you're in a storm and you're going through some struggles, giving up for you.

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0: 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But touch your neighbor and say, it's coming.
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1: I want to see if anybody want to have church. Come on, clap your hands right there. Come on, let's take it back to the wooden floor.

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1: Oh, tonight, alto.
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0: 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All right, now. 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
1: I want to see if anybody want to have church. 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
0: Some ought to go to get the devil out, don't you know?
1: In the middle of the air.
0: I'm working hard trying to do what's right, don't you know?
1: In the middle of the air.
0: And I pray the Lord, he'll help me win this fight.

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He come on down in the banquet hall and set his hand writing on the wall.

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I'll make him a ruler in all the land if you'll just read the writing that's written by the hand. Well, there's the handwriting on the wall, it's a handwriting on the

Brother Daniel come jumping to the power of God. Began to read what was written on the wall. He said, "Minnie, tickle, you fussin'. Old Bill Sather, your days are done. Of your wicked ways, God's done got tired. You got to go to judgment, stand your trial. You got to go."